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I'm full of hate. Tourists, as I've been tourists. Alice Kapoor, as I've been yet.

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0: Kannst du die Trompeten mal mit einstarten?
1: I warn you about my secret. I'm going to expose a creator to your bodies, to your mind and souls. Don't be alarmed. It doesn't spell danger. Stumble in the groove. Dance with a stranger. Don't have to ask you to get up. You do it on your own.